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0: D2-4-on-4. The motor vehicle stops, 95 north on Prior 81, sir.
1: Received, just so you have it, this is offline with AAA. They're calling about a member who's disabled, 95 south, in the area of exit 81. It's a Honda Civic. They're going to leave it unattended until AAA can arrive and secure the vehicle. They said estimated about 2 hours.
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0: Marine 44, code 5 underway for patrol of the Boston area. IDs on board are going to be 3735 and 3052.

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0: Meridian Street at Gulf Street. Can you take a Connecticut all in for 11 and 14?
1: Go ahead, sir.
0: Connecticut 219-942-299. 219-942-299. Juan Andreas Grisales, Yepes.
1: Yeah, bye.

0: 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Bob, stop me next in line, Meridian Street at Gold Street in East Boston for two motorcycles. Receive, sir.
1: Can you make your way to the reservation for a code 16 between a juvenile pedestrian in a vehicle? No reported injuries, however, I am starting out with Salisbury EMS as a precaution to check the juvenile out. Believe the 16 was at site B3, Bravo 3. Unsure if that's where the actual 16 occurred or if that's just where all parties are located currently.
2: Receive, sir, en route. You said Bravo 43?
1: Bravo 3.
2: Receive.
3: JK 723. The party's valid out of Connecticut. Has a no status here, off the number. -14.
4: Two to Plymouth RC, B45, crew of the 3 on patrol.
0: Motorcycle endorsement out of Connecticut.

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0: I'm going to be traveling to 18 Lakeview Ave in Haverhill for a follow-up.

0: 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Sir, I'm up at the sheepfold. Do you mind stopping me a tow for a Ford Explorer?
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0: Received. I don't have an MDT. Do you mind taking the plate, please?
1: Red.
0: Sir, I'm
1: going
0: to be Mass Reg 5, Romeo Bravo, Hotel 83.
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0: 5 Romeo Bravo Hotel 83, 5 RBH 83.
1: Receive city side move.
0: Thank you.
2: A5723. Responding. Sir, do you have plates of those motorcycles on to the call flight? If so.
3: Confirm. Vehicle 1, Mass 3, Fox, 5404. 3F, 5404. Second one, Mass 3, Hotel, 3259. 3, Hotel, 3259.
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0: station, eh?
1: Evening.
0: Ma'am, off with cruise 723. I possibly located a 14 on one of these subjects, however, I can't find a pop. I played around with his name a little bit and got a slightly different date of birth. I wonder if you can just try to look him up and find a box for me.
1: Go ahead.
0: Last of Mejia, Mike, Echo, Juliet, India, Alpha, First of Sebastian, Sierra, Echo, Bravo, Alpha, Sierra, Tango, India, Alpha, November. His actual date of birth is 8-1 of 03. I'm finding a 14 of 8-28 of 03 out of 220 Bennington Street. He can't confirm that address. However, there's no parent information in the warrant. I was trying to find the box.
1: Am I?
2: Go ahead, sir. 1 North of Lowell Street.
3: Hi, District Guard. Trying to stop a car. I was going to see if you were farther up south. Stand by.
2: Receive. I'll stand by in the cutout.

0: the disregard. I have a stop. This is your third. Hi, Shippy.
1: Those owners returned for that vehicle to Kansas City. Should I thank you for your help?

0: Touche, 283.
1: 283.
0: I'm coming up short. No BOPs, nothing in Crime Tracer, no APIS results for photo.
1: Chief, thanks for checking.
2: 283. The warrant is listed under remarks. Defendants failed to appear, but it's issued as a straight warrant, which would indicate there was a criminal application. He was mailed a summons and he didn't appear. So he wouldn't have a BOP because he never appeared in front of the court. That's why they issued it as a straight warrant, even though he defaulted.
1: Okay, received. Yeah, not enough to go on without the parent's information or anything like that in the warrant. And no prior BOP, like you said. And he's denying ever living at the listed address in the warrant, so we're going to have to kind of move.
0: 283, take a Sierra Alpha number.
1: You got a positive in hand, Sierra Alpha 6111406.

0: see if, not enough to go on without the parent information or anything like that in the warrant. And no prior BOP, like you said. And he's denying ever living at the listed address in the warrant, so I'm going to have to cut him loose.
1: 283, take us to your alpha number.
0: Are you going to pause in the hand? See alpha 611-406. Unless you have other.

if you want to check Sierra, it's 2741149. 2741149, similar. Especially down the street from Bennington.

0: 2 West Taylor Road, Acton.
1: Sorry, I got a second call for that debris. 93 South, about a half mile prior to 10 in the left lane. Code 22 states it blew up his right tire. He's going to be prior to exit 10 in the right lane.
0: Steven Rep.

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0: On a stop, Rich Street at Bryant Street, Everett. Can I get 11 and 14 on a Rhode Island 01?
1: Go ahead, sir.
0: Well, and 401-961-73. Should come back to a Christopher Luis Vasquez.
1: Still there, sir?
0: Affirm, thank you.
2: She's deciding to stop in the left lane.

0: 1368. 1368,
1: I'll say, sir, I'm off with an individual who's got assaulted. Flight down here. 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I guess he has no lights on, he's in a bad spot.
0: This might take a while, sir, just so you know.
2: Sir, you're in South Bay. Do you need me to stop Boston there for the call?
0: Any firm place, you can.
2: Right, where exactly in South Bay are you?
0: I'm right outside the Citizens Bank, sir. Stop and Shop.
2: Does that probably need EMS?
0: Negative, sir.
2: Appreciate it.

0: CJ762.
1: Go ahead, man.
0: That's pretty valid out of Rhode Island. Negative 14 out of mouth.

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That is going to be a two-car code 16, TT versus PC. The TT is just south of the PC that's disabled in the middle lane, off in the breakdown lane.

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0: 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As of now, we just have the single car in the median, unknown where the other vehicle is, but there's significant damage there. She's conscious and alert, but it's not the TT. The TT pulled over to help. I don't know if you got any calls of where the other vehicle may be.
1: Received, sir. We took one call from a passerby that advised that TT was involved and that he pulled off on the BDL.

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0: Patriot A2 Area Patrols. One call from Amesbury in regard to an erratic 495 South entering from Salisbury at this time. Going to be looking for Mass Ridge. 2 Romeo Alpha Delta 66, 2 RAD 66. Amesbury advised them and Salisbury received multiple calls for this vehicle. They're going to be brake checking and unsafe lane changes. It comes back to a 2018 Chevy Colorado color gray.
1: Solo 42, can you go again with that, please, sir?
0: 2 Romeo Alpha Delta 66, 2 RAD 66. Chevy Colorado, color gray. The owner comes out of Lemonster, Mass.

0: Jasmine's on scene. What was that DMV again?
1: Not 942's taking care of it. It might have played itself.

0: Adrian. Sir, could you just contact Westford and have him be on the lookout for a vehicle with rear end damage off of exit 83? Westford has her drone going up in the air right now to look for a vehicle in the wood line, but that vehicle is not here.
1: Hi. Receive.

0: 22 to Alpha 3.
1: There's significant damage to it, but unfounded on the other one so far. We got tire marks that end right around the breakdown lane. We are half a mile prior to Boston Road, just want to look at the light.
2: Southbound, sir.
1: How are you?

0: Egypt. Egypt. So I guess you have a look at Iraq. We're 45 southbound, approaching 894. He's traveling fine. He's not. He's maintaining his lane fine, so no erratic off right now.
1: Received, sir. Thank you.

Station H Cruises, Randolph Foothill Solo from Massrich, 5 Tango Charlie Whiskey 65, 5 TCW 65. They're looking to check the well-being of a female who might be in that vehicle, reportedly calling local agencies saying that somebody's beating her in the car. 5 Tango Charlie Whiskey 65. It's an 05 Scion station wagon, color gray, goes back to a party out of Chandler Street in Holbrook. Station H, clear 2144.

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0: Sir, do we have any Portuguese-speaking troopers able to assist me with a stop 1 south in Saugus by Lentos Parkway?

if we do, I don't think there's anyone close, but hold on. Station A, looking for any Portuguese-speaking trooper that can assist on a motor vehicle stop on South and Saugus.

0: 2233.
1: That's going to be a negative.
0: Receiving chatting with Stargate's call. Thank you.
1: You want me to give Stargate's a call, see if they have one?
0: Yes, sir, if you don't mind. Thank you.
1: Where about oneself and Stargate's are you?
0: Just outside the top of them.
1: Alright, damn it.
2: Sorry, I just passed you heading north. Are you going to be all set?
0: Going to be all set, sir. Just need that Portuguese translator.
2: Racing.

0: cruiser in Westside.
1: 2179
0: on. Sir, Air 2 is overhead. Just looking for a general idea of where those tire tracks are and where you think the vehicle may be.
2: I'm walking up towards it now, where the cruiser's backing up to. It's right about in between there, where the guardrail starts on the right-hand side, where the tire marks are.
0: This

0: 2233.
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0: 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I'm just looking to see if he's able to step away from what he's currently on. They're checking right now.

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0: He's currently tied up on a report. 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
1: That won't be necessary, sir. The passenger can translate a little bit. That'll do better. Thank you.
0: All right,

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0: 64. Go ahead, sir.
1: Sir, Lexington PD just called. They got a property damage call at the Lexington Service Plaza. I know you're busy. When you're clear, just go to the barracks.
0: Ada, 2179.
2: Cut.
0: On the vehicle that's there, is there any paint or anything that we can determine what type of vehicle either struck that or hit that vehicle?
2: Stand by.

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0: 2179. We don't know if this is an SUV or sedan, do we?
1: Negative. The driver doesn't remember. She stated it might have been a truck, but she's not positive.

0: 4:30 and that's going to be a blank down. All right, A4, tell them to step it up. They got an exposed tendon and muscle as well.
1: Receive, they have it.

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1: Receiver.
0: The fire is also on a 4.

0: 2 CAT cruising the road. Anything shut down?
1: No, negative, sir. C4, you take a motorcycle plate, please. It's going to be Mass Motorcycle 2 Echo 6840. It's going to be 2 Echo 6840. Should be on a Harley Davidson.
2: Conscious and alert, are you
1: going to
2: need cars and photos?
1: Sir, conscious and alert, EMS is also on the floor. The tourniquet has been applied.
2: Thank you.

0: 591-282. D2. The victim was evaluated by EMS. Their caretaker assigned medical refusal for them. Operator of that vehicle was issued a citation 17.
1: Receive. I got right lane taken. Left two lane passing.
2: Receive, right lane taken.

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Match Reg 6, Charlie, Bravo, Zulu, 9-3. It's going to be owner up on that.

0: 33. Sir, all assets going to be 17. George has one. Negative PI. Be on the bowl with that vehicle.
1: Received, sir. I advise Westford of the update.
0: Received, thank you.

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0: 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Thank you.

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0: 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Clearly says the motorcycle. 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
1: A1.
0: Sir, are we en route to 86 to drop off my cruiser and pick up us there?

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1: Good evening, sir. South.

0: City of Peabody. PC2 arrest. It's going to be operating Mass Reg 6 Sierra Bravo Romeo 146 SBR14 2026 Mercedes C300 Sedan White. It's a courtesy vehicle out of Winfield. Operator is going to be an Anabel Lopez Rodriguez, 11-5 of 92, bearing Mass OLN Sierra 7512-5602. Sierra 7512-5602. PC2 arrest for upskirting and a few other different charges. Last hit on a flock camera, according to PBD in the city of Lynn, up on Winfield Street. And that was around 1600 hours.
1: A5 received.

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3: 873 A1, same traffic, sir.
0: Good evening, East.
4: 1333 A1, good evening, sir, same traffic.
0: Good evening, West.

0: Stand by, sir.
1: Yeah, thank you.
2: Just happened to hit running Santilli Circle, looking for a small gray sedan, last seen traveling Route 16 the wrong way, eastbound towards Revere in the westbound lane.
3: Good evening, sir. Self, desk and two.
1: 670 has as well. 299, same traffic.
4: 2396 coming from Chelsea on 16.
5: 131 has that as well.
2: You see, if no injuries, then the victim is not going to stand by on scene. She said she doesn't know if she has damage. She'll come to the barracks at a later time if she does.

0: 60 to A1. A1. 495 southbound, passing exit 102. Got one well over 100, about 120 miles an hour. Let me try to stop in a second, just going over the river.
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1: Good evening, sir. You're the North, Desk 2.
0: South, right after Hockey Town. It's going to be for Alexis Sedan. I'll be all set.
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1: Code 22 on the line, following an erratic, northbound passing 9, 4 Yankee Echo Lima 46, described as swerving in and out of all lanes, stopping, speeding up.
2: Code 22, following the hazards. I'm northbound at 11.
1: He has his hazards on right now. He's in the left center lane.
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1: 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He's directly behind the erratic.

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1: Go ahead, northbound at Montville.
2: Sir, 93 north, just prior to 23, left lane disabled, if you can make your way there.
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1: 86.
0: Sir, are you aware of any road closures in the area of Route 1 North by Wendy's?
1: Negative, ma'am. No calls.
0: 36.
2: A. It looked like it was a detail set up. It's moving now.
0: 3-2, sir. Thank you.

0: 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I have nothing shown for that 93 north from exit 21 to exit 24.
1: Received no further calls on that.

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Well set. 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
2: Are you going to be all set, sir?

0: copy, and cruiser 755 for the remainder.
1: Six. 43185, clearly secures that vehicle. Summons issued, all assets 17.
2: Received.

0: 谁吃出？
1: Boston's
0: reporting report in the cold 16 that occurred Soldiers Field in North Beacon. Parties have pulled off at North Beacon in Birmingham Parkway.
1: Received H1 86 of Federal Coffee.

0: to Route 3 area patrols. One call, Route 3 northbound, passing exit 73, possibly two cars drag racing, driving 120 miles per hour plus. One call.
1: Copy, direct 3 southbound at 73, out of the DMV, above us.

0: Inbound vehicle is described as possibly a white Nissan Altima.
1: K-864, I think I'm on a four with it.
2: 8462.

0: States bullet, disregard. It was a different vehicle. Station H, did Boston say what vehicles were involved?
1: Negative, just that they were pulled off at North Beacon and Leo, Birmingham.

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I believe I just overshot it. It's going to be North Beacon Street under the I-90 overpass. I'm making the float.

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1: 3-2, sir. I just pulled 3 north from 73 all the way to the connector inbound.

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0: 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Give me a Chevy Equinox, Linway South, right before the GE Bridge in front of the Starbucks. Should be all set.
1: Received.

5-6-1-8-3. 8-3. They're on a stop. 2 eastbound, fire route 27. Grab me a tow. It's going to be Stewart. It's going to be for an Audi sedan.

A3 to Route 2 Area Patrols. I got a single car code 16, Route 2 westbound at Sudbury Road. Just head that way. Got an Acton EMS en route.

0: copy, direct, just clearing a stop right now, 3 southbound at 73.
1: State 901 to 83, Route 2 area patrol. We notified Concord EMS with 2 injured. That should be a 2-car 16. We're being advised by one of the parties involved.
0: 83 received.

0: 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Sir, cancel that tow. I heard that way.
1: Receive, sir.

83 to 453. I got a Concord police already on scene reporting 3 injuries. Unknown toes. Just advising you get there.

0: 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Receive. Go ahead. As I was, 782. Start at tow 495 north at the Haverhill Rest. You all set, sir? All set. Receive, sir. It's going to be Sheehan. 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
1: Hey, officer.
0: 495 north at the Haverhill Rest, requesting a Q21 on the New Hampshire Ridge when you're ready.
1: Okay.
0: New Hampshire, 563-7035, 563-7035, on an orange Kia Forte.
1: Where is it, someone?
0: Eight seven three, all set.

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1: George.
0: There is one WMS-14 assistant for Katrina. Duquette, born in 86. She's running an address out of Plasmo. It's going to be Newberry District Court showing as a misdemeanor straight one from one of the vehicle violations. It's going to be negative 10 in the night status on her key. It's going to be expired.
1: Thank you, sir.
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Barnes, 495 Area Patrols, Code 22 reports erratic motor vehicle, GMC white in color, traveling 495 southbound, passing exit 89. The vehicle is swerving in and out of lanes, no plate given,

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1: Go ahead, sir.
0: There are multiple code 22s reporting a one car 16. It's going to be Route 1 southbound at the Ferncroft. Vehicle going to be in the center median, possibly smoking. Denver's fire started. Setting is reporting that's going to be on 95 southbound. On trying the location at this point.

0: 26, any Route 1 area patrols. Two code 22s reporting a wrong way, north and the south. Route 1 southbound by the CBS.
1: Sangrino 1 in Saugus.
0: Stay firm, sir. Vehicle, the code 22 said the vehicle pulled out, no headlights, no taillights.

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1: You know, if I'm at COT, 95 North, just before the front crop. This car took out a couple pillars, holding out the cable wires in the median.

0: 56183 on the 4 Emerson Hospital. Sir, be advised, the reception there is not as great, so don't be a reach me.
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0: 3883, Waltham Model 602. All assets will be 17. We'll be on a Ford Everest number 561.
1: 83 received, sir.
0: 453 station, I sir. All lanes to westbound at Severo reopen with quick dry on the door.

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The garbage in the floor. We have to left two lanes taken.

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1: Sir, limited information from Boston, but they're in the area of 347 Bay State Road searching for a 19-year-old female party by the name of Philippa Bucks. They're pinging her phone within a 700-meter radius of that area. Again, that's all the information they have for us. You can have somebody meet up with them and see if they have anything further.
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0: 666 patrols, one call of an erratic, say 911. Northbound passing 13. Six pop up Lima Mike 97. Described all over the road, almost striking other vehicles.
1: Northbound from the Ponce.

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1: 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You can meet up with one of theirs if they have further...

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0: 46KH. 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

0: 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Be advised, I just had a moped take off on me. Main Street, Chelsea. On westbound. Not in pursuit. Lights are not activated.
1: Receive.

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1: 1 South Prizes, 16 exit Revere.
0: They're from Revere, 1094 Revere Beach Parkway. They got a shot spotter notification. They haven't taken any calls on it, but they are sending a car down there now to make your way over there.

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0: Area. No one said they heard anything.
1: Receive.

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0: There are code 22 reports, group of individuals, Lynn Shore Drive at Route 129, playing music, making loud noise. Just one call.
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14-85, my 7431 will be 17. Those parties were told to quiet down.

0: 6:30, 128 northbound, exit 43, Elliott Street there. We just got a blink notification for a wrong way. You're going to be a bikeless going up the ramp onto 128 northbound for 43. So it's going to be north, either what, south in the north from that ramp there. Once again, 128 northbound from exit 43 for a bikeless going out to the highway, south in the north.
1: Proceed, Tampa Cruiser relief to the barracks now.

0: place to kill us. If it's just going to be a bike blitz going out to the highway from 128, from exit 43 Area Street up to 128 northbound, stopping the north bike blitz, just hopping on the highway there.
1: Hey there, Sixers. This is a small black pedal bike. The male wearing a light gray long sleeve and light blue jeans.
2: Hey, Six has that.

0: Payday Sixers is just a small black pedal bike. 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

1379. Surgeon, you respond to the area of 93 northbound prior to exit 34. There's four vehicles currently with flat tires. Apparently there's something in the roadway in the center lane. If you can swing that area and try and figure that out.

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0: Sir, can I get 11 to 14? My MDT is down. Could be a mass ID. Sierra Alpha 5621526. Sierra Alpha 5621526. Come back to a Robbins Blazer.
1: Where is she, sir?

0: Ava, 1897.
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0: Sir, it's going to be negative 14. This is a mass accident. Sir. Out of Malden. Negative BOP.
1: Received, thank you. Codes are going to be needed on this call.

0: 8-6. So the middle party was escorted off the highway. He was advised not do it again. I'll be 17.
1: Sir, interrupt.

0: the 3-5-6-1. Northbound, exit 87. We got a two-car code 16 involving a tractor trailer. No injuries at this time. Safely off in the breakdown lane. I'm going to start it off one tow for you.
1: Proceed.

0: 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Two parties are on their way. Two are standing by for those. Myself and 1083 with 17.
1: Received.
0: Thirteen 33, you're on a 4.

1081, 1083. Can you respond to 93 southbound, 39 Bravo, for two car 16, rear end, no PI, one potential tow?

0: 3-561. Second call on that crash. Caller stated that the blue Chevy is in the median, facing the wrong direction.
1: Proceeding to 495 northbound, mile mark 86. Be approaching shortly.
0: Proceed, sir.

0: Charles 6183. On 4. I'll have the left lane taken.
1: Proceed, sir.
2: I'll be on a 4. 379, you're gonna make the flip at 495. It's just prior to 39, Bravo.
3: Right behind you, sir. 379 on 481.

0: Yeah, one, get back out of the call, please. Fox 6-1, 8-3.
1: 8-3.
0: Sir, could you give the operator of the TT a call? Just let him know to stay where he's at. Don't need him crossing the highway.
1: Receive, sir. I do not have a callback number for that TT operator. 453, can you just assist the tractor trailer and driver when you get there?
2: Received. 495 southbound, connected right now.

23A1, no PI, no toes.

0: 24 when I pulled 22. Report on the same car, pulled 16, spin out 93 northbound, mile marker 41.8, which puts it in the end over stretch there. They're off to the BDL. It's going to be a blue Toyota there. Seems like one of the wheels are no longer with the vehicle.
1: Proceed. 279 copies, direct, I'll be in route, sir.
2: Received, sir, thank you.
0: Marker, sir. 41.8, sir, which puts it in the end over stress test.

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1: Receive.
2: Do you guys need more lights over there?

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Mass Reg 4, Mike, Hotel, 5-2. 4MHH, 5-2.

0: 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You got a tow roll.
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0: 16, Route 2 eastbound prior to the Concord Rotary. Both operators don't want to exchange information with each other. Possible road rage occurred, and that's how that accident happened. If you just head that way, they're going to be off in the breakdown lane for the Rotary.
1: 3-2, sir. I'll head that way right now.
0: Steve, sir. I tried assisting with paper exchange over the phone. They did not want to. Listen, I'll start the call for you.

0: 383, I'll be on the phone with that 2 eastbound just prior to the rotary. All the best.
1: EET, sir. Call the sergeant.

0: Rob area helping. Sir, it's going to be 95 northbound, somewhere in the Woburn stretch. Code 22 wasn't exactly sure. But it's going to be a left lane disabled, or left median disabled, as it was.
1: Not much of a median there.

0: 86 for the Hell's Bend in 1897. Sir, it sounds like it's going to be a 1-car 16, second code 22 caller. Said the vehicle is in the median Jersey barrier. It's going to be a mile prior to exit 54, northbound side.
1: Received. I'll be looping at 52. I'm southbound 52.

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1: Thanks, sir.
2: 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The whole front end is damaged.

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1: Received. Thank you, sir. I have A&S in route.
0: Thank you. 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

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Sir, paper exchange was facilitated between those two parties. I'll be 17. Received, sir.

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1: Sir, low connector outbound, Sprider Route 3 for a single car code 16.

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You can stand out. Stay for exchange. 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
0: State 911 advises of a crash, Route 2 at Walden. Unknown on direction, injuries or tows. They're dispatching Concord Fire.
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1: Thank you. 86, 2070, can you head that way northbound?

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1: Roger.
0: I'll be off of that tree. It's going to be Riverway at Longwood. It's going to be taking up all three lanes on us, on Riverway. You can get DCR out here.

lights out there? Fire truck's pulling up, but yeah, we're going to have to make two lanes on the other side. She's still getting up. 1340's in road. Drive you off at the DMV. I'll be 93 northbound at exit 23. I'll advise. As I was, exit 24. Receipt?

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0: 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We can keep Blue Hills coming.
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0: 6. 6. Sir, can you give Mass Highway a call? Have him come out to 95 northbound, right under Mishawam Road in Woburn. Large area starting to flood due to like some construction materials.
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1: 86.
0: I'm off for the 16. Same location. 95 North at exit 53. I got one car on the left side. One car into the sign in the exit.
2: Thank you.

0: Go ahead, sir.
1: I took a call on that same crash you're going to. They were going northbound. Vehicle 2 struck vehicle 1, put them into the other side of the highway. I'm getting, as of now, no reported injuries.

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I'm headed next.

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1: Yeah, 5211, copy.
2: Thank you, sir. I saw you coming on the overpass.

0: 525 to 1262. Sir, are you all set with lights? I can make my way over there.
1: Yeah, I'll be all set.
0: Received.
2: The trooper coming, sir. 95 and 53. Could you get the one on the left-hand side? I'm off with the one that's heading next.

the trooper coming to 95 with 53. Could you get the one on the left-hand side? I'm off with the one that's heading next.

778-A1. So there's a tire, but it's been moved over into the BDL if you just want to advise Mass Highway. It's right at the top of the ramp.

0: 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H6772, can you code 2 when you get a chance? E3-1827.
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1: So International has one, I'll be 716. I'll head to the other 16. What's that 16?
0: It's going to be 95 south, just after 4 and 225, for a car into the tree. Fire chief just called and is requesting our assistance immediately.
1: Great, he's around.

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0: Drop you off with a crash. One of these parties here does not have his license or registration. Can I get 2 items ready?
1: Firm, guy.
0: I got a 9 and 10 on a California Reg 8 Papa Echo Delta 961, repeating 8PED967. Copy 1.
1: 8 Papa Echo Delta 961 or 967?
0: 967, sir, as I was.
1: Proceed.
0: Can I get 1114? On Alaska, Stuart Carmen Sullen, first name Jesse, Julia Echo, Sierra Sarah Echo, date of birth 07-18-1994.

0: 3 to those cruisers responding. Update from Lexington Fire. This person seems to be having a medical issue, and they are trying to run into the highway at the moment.
1: Hey, Team 27, just got on to 95 South. I'm coming up to 4 and 225 in about a half mile.
0: Received.
2: Sir, I'll be en route with one adult male from the barracks to Boston Municipal Court Central Division.
0: Received.
3: 5212 is going off at that accident. It's 49.
0: Received.
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1: Roger.
0: Sir, if you could open the sally port for me, please. Thank you.

0: 1161.
1: Go ahead, sir.
0: The California plate comes back expired 2826, showing on a 2017 Volkswagen four-door to an Aaron Vanderhoof out of San Diego. Copy one. Any state associated with this for Jesse Stewart?
1: He said he's out of Colorado, sir.
0: Greasy.
2: A1 214-02.

0: 28 for a two-car Colt 16 with possible injuries and over EMS.
1: I'll be on a 7 to A4 from Everett PD.
2: Steve.
3: 1827 A3. Fire 626, this might have been the guy. I've had a captain told. The ambulance right now gets.
4: Received. I have miles en route.

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0: All right, Colorado, O-line when you're ready.
1: Send it, sir.
0: I got 172-741-722. 172-741-722. He's active, Jesse Michael Stewart, 71894. Does have an SSN number in there as well. Verify through that.
1: Receive, sir. Thank you.

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A tow, please, will be for a Jetta today. I'll be 95 south at exit 55 Alpha.

0: Taser, H4. Be on the four, Dorchester Corp right here. I'll take care of Aces.
1: Put 583 on the phone.

24. Ma'am, you have a left lane disabled, 93 north, right across from Assembly Row. The gentleman is walking away from his vehicle in the left lane.

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1: Thank you.
2: Bound, I just instructed that gentleman to stay in the vehicle. I can head in and make the flip if you need.
3: Hey, 93 to that cruiser. No need, sir. I'll head that way. What'd you say? It was northbound, right near Assembly, correct?
2: Affirmative. Left lane, gray Honda sedan, just after the Home Depot.
3: Alright, received. I can get to it if I get on from the Home Depot ramp, correct?
2: You'll have to get over quick.
3: Alright, received. Thank you.
4: A4-893, I started out, Stevens.
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2: Received.
1: I'll head that way. Shut out Route 2 West in Lincoln.

0: know, they can get on from Home Depot. 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
1: So you're going to be all set with lights?
0: Yeah, it's in a tough spot, but should be all right.

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1: Officer, Route 2 East, Baker Ave in Concord.
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0: 79786.
1: Southbound prior to Lowell Street. Can you serve me Tedesco's for a Ford F-150 pickup truck?

0: 1827.
1: Go ahead, Bridge 2 Lincoln.
0: So, getting reports, it's going to be off the road at the 127.6 westbound, and you're looking for a black Tesla.

0: 18, 27, 83, I'll be on a 4. Lincoln Fire is on a 4 as well.
1: Received, I got Waltham Auto en route.
0: They're on scene as well.

0: 62A6. Sir, Tedisco's has two, one potty transported to Winchester, 17.
1: Received, sir. We got a another call of a single car into the median, possibly just north of your location, prior to Washington Street. Unsure if it's one of the same. We received one call.
0: Received.

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0: Sir, can you start me EMS on a tow?
1: Receive ANS and route, I'll start moving.
2: March back to you, thank you very much, sir.
3: 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Can you give me a code 2 when you get a chance?

0: I've received. It must be the gentleman I just kicked out approximately two weeks ago, but sounds good. I'll be in here, sir.
1: Steve, it's going to be 181 Somerville Ave. I believe it's right over by the King Rent-A-Car.
0: Received. Yeah, no, I know exactly where it is. It's the closed tunnel directly beside Burger King and John's Auto Sales. It's locked up as well, so.
1: Yep, that's exactly where it is. Thank you.
2: Ryan, I'll meet you over there.
0: I appreciate that, sir.

0: 4 to 1161.
1: Right, sir.
0: Sir, is A6 handling that call, or are you just standing by?
1: Sir, the tow's here on scene. There wasn't another license to operate, take possession of this vehicle, and this vehicle has also expired registration out of California. ANS is hooking the car in the tow right now.
0: Okay, receipt.
2: Tow company's coming out.

0: 1777.
1: Sir, 1908 court. 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That's from Norton PD. They do have fire in the room, but it sounds fine.
0: Can you go again with that 6, sir?
1: No, Lantern Road.

0: 1161 A4. Drop you 17 from that crash on 95 South, 55 Alpha. Is any outstanding calls on 93, sir?
1: Negative, sir. If you could remain central, I have two patrols en route to

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1: Any good talk, sir?
0: Sir, I'll be on a 4 at launch district court for the Rwanda MSC emotion.
1: What do you see?

0: 5, 8, 3. 8,
1: 3.
0: Miles, how's that vehicle? 17. I'll be headed to the other 16. And Lincoln.
1: Received 2 West, 127.6.
2: To 1975.
0: Injuries. Wall of Fame Autos on scene. They're just trying to get it out of the wood line.
3: Yep, well, I was talking to the mast off woman as well. This gentleman's a little irate today.
4: Yeah, no worries, sir. It's a heavy disregard. I'm all set here. All set.
3: I received. H4, I'm going off of this.
0: Thank you.

0: 213 to 83.
1: 83.
0: Yes, sir. Are you going to make and model of that DMB 131?
1: I was told silver SUV on the on-ramp, but it was only one call from Lexington. They might have cleared themselves.
0: I'll flip, go back around. I'll advise her.

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1: PFB-223, sir, 93 South, approaching 21.
0: Sir, you are 5221. If you can assist a tire changer, 93 North in the Wilmington stretch, unknown the mile marker or exit. You're going to be looking for a gray Toyota Camry tire change.
1: 3 C, sir. I'll be en route. I'm making the flip at 21.
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0: 213A3.
1: A3.
0: Yes, sir. Swept 131, east and west. Nothing showing, sir. I'll be code 17.
1: Received. Thank you.

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0: 75-8-4. Sir, MassDOT only has so many trucks, and we have a large amount of trash down there on the corner of McGrath and Somerville. Can you have Somerville DPW come with their trash truck to clean this up? Again, MassDOT can only take so much, and they have a whole underpass worth of trash to take as well.
1: Chief, I'll give them a call now.

0: 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Go ahead.
1: Sir, can you head northbound in the area of mile marker 12 for a two-car 16?

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1: Hey, what?
0: Yes, sir. You got a description at the tire changer, the Wilmington Stretch?
2: Should be a gray Toyota Camry, 2026. Big language barrier.
0: We took that. Yeah, I checked from 129 all the way to 125. There's only one red Honda CR-V. He's making a run with AAA. Has some problem with the engine. North side of the Conker. But 23 to check the other strikes for that 95 Clover Leaf.
2: Received, sir. Thank you.

0: 4 to 1975, Somerville DPW sent in a trash truck.
1: 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Thank you. Much appreciated.

0: 地先生。Walton has that vehicle, all lanes open, 17.
1: Receive. 5223A1. Hey, what? Sir, I'm over that tire change at 93 northbound, just before 31. Sir, is your locks on the lugs? No key. Can you send me a tow this way, please?
0: Receive.
1: I have vehicle info and ready, sir.
0: I have it, sir. Thank you.
1: Please, I'll be standing by.

0: 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Cody's en route.
1: Received, I'll start it, so all patrols are tied up with crashes.

0: 0286, the exchange has been facilitated. Both parties underway. You need me somewhere else?
1: Can you head northbound just after exit 8 through Oliva, commuter cruiser with a DMV?

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1: Yes. If you just give me the plate, I'll make the call.
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0: 1104 to 1161. 90 North, exit 28. Sir, code 22 reports large debris. It's going to be in the center lane, 93 North, just north of exit 20. You're going to have to make the flip at the Purchase Street ramp.
1: Receive, sir. I'll be in route.

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1: Can you go to No Rush Weekend?

0: 4.
1: Can't receive. Can you call 2 and I'll rush me again?

9275, day 4. Do we start a call for this? So I'm going to have to add some extra details about our frequent flyer.

one transit for a single car

0: 1161 to 84. Is there any further calls in a debris on the roadway 93 northbound and description of it?
1: I had a large wooden pole in the second travel lane. Only got one call from the code 22.
0: Received, I'll be making the flip on Purchase Street shortly. 1975 to 84.
1: 84.
0: Sir, did you start a call for that McGrath and Somerville Ave trash removal with the agitated party yet?
1: I did. The category I had it under was trespass, but I can recategorize it for you if you'd like.
0: Oh, no, that's fine, sir. I just need to add a few more details to the call. I appreciate it. Thank you.

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0: 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Do you know if I can get that from Newport, or do I have to come from Quincy Short Drive?
1: Sounds like from Quincy Short Drive.
0: Okay, I reached
2: it. Sir, just took a call from Woburn PD. They got a cruiser out with it right now. It's going to be the on-ramp getting onto 95 southbound from exit 53.

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0: 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You have a tow coming, correct?
1: Affirm, coming to this call.
2: Sir, I just passed by the debris. It's been removed off in the BDO. I'll be out 17.
0: Thank you, sir.

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1: Go ahead. Sir, just moving this paper exchange up to the gas station. Okay, received. I'm off with the disabled here. On the Ponte coming from Newport. Received. I'll take care of the paper exchange. Thank you, I appreciate it. 70286, can you start me at 12 here? Received. 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
0: Receive, gonna be here.

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1: South Danvers.
0: Received one southbound by Papageno for a two-car code 16. No injuries, one reports of a tow. I'll be starting McGarvey's. Call's going to be logged.
1: For AC, sir, in route.

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1: Four four two
0: 495 at 93 south. 495 south in the area of 213. A possible 3 car. Only one car so far from the passerby. 2 vehicles off on the left side, and a dump truck on the right video.
1: Racy, can you go with the 6 on that again?
0: 495 south. At 213, unknown if it's prior to or after.
1: Where is it?

0: 6. Sir, Tedisco's has one on 17.
1: South 62, can you come back with us, sir?
0: Sir, Tedisco's has one on 17.
1: Receive.

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I'll be on 93 North

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1: Come back with that.
0: Any further calls on that 16? I just checked northbound and southbound. I got no 16s in the area.
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0: 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Again, it's 195-063.
1: Steve, 11:20, my time.

0: 6184, so I'll be on a 496 Marville Ave, mobile gas station. And the mileage, 195-064, 195-064. That probably was advised not to transfer on the highway.
1: Outstanding work, sir.

0: Secure to 314.
1: Merrimack Street, Newburyport.
0: There are multiple calls of debris in the roadway described as bricks. 495 North at exit 107 in Haverhill. There's a dump truck stop just north of that. Mass DOT is en route to assist.

Affirm, I got masked out and route to that one as well.

0: 382.
1: 82.
0: Sure, you're already getting calls. 495 north, just prior to the bridge, just north of exit 107 for the TT that lost its load. Apparently it's a bunch of cinder blocks, numerous disabled motor vehicles.
1: 82, copy, sir. 314 is en route. MassDOT has been notified.
0: Direction?
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0: 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Feverell.
2: 1665 Tango, 495 southbound in Eansbury.
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2: 1 North at the Speedway gas station right next to Walnut for a 3 car code 16 involving a bus. 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
1: Received.

0: 763 to 86. Northbound and southbound in the area of Walnut Street, there's nothing showing on Route 1.
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1: Gion, Marine 44.
0: Marine 44, code 5 underway for patrol of the Boston area. IDs on board are going to be 4574 and 3735.
1: Received 11:54 hours.

0: 314.
1: Go ahead, sir.
0: Sir, is there any estimate on the time to remove that material?
1: I'd probably guess another 5 minutes or so, maybe 10.
0: Appreciate you, sir. Thank you.
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0: 314 to 1421.
1: 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Southbound, Broad Street.
0: Are you heading this way?

The trucker lost the brakes. He pulled over at 97, Route 97, on the main line. There's a bunch of, there's a

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0: Were you able to locate the truck, or do you need assistance locating it? Just got on scene here.
1: I'll give you 2 moments here.
0: Reason.
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1: 114 North Andover.
2: Sir, Prairie 5 southbound, prior to 114, for a vehicle with a shattered windshield. I have Cody's in room.
1: Reset.

just updating a log. She's going to be southbound just south of the double-decker on the main line. I'll make the flip

0: 1986. We're at crash notification, 128 southbound, just after exit 42.
1: 86 has that. We are getting multiple calls.

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0: 26 to 797. I got to Disco's en route for that crash. 128 southbound at 40.8 in Danvers.
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0: anymore. For the southbound, just prior to 41 Endicott Street.
1: I have that cruiser slide up to 125 Alexander Ave for a transport. 125 Alexander Ave.
2: Yeah, affirm, sir. I already got that information from one of your members. We'll be in a
1: Richard.

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0: station. I'm on the Parkway in Everett. I can slide over to 125 Alexander and do that transport for Visa.
1: All right, receive, yeah. Your pleasure, sir. We appreciate it.
0: A firm, keep your patrols available for the weather conditions.
1: Excellent. Solid work, sir. Thank you again. Cruise 1161, take a stand down.
2: Receive.
1: Sir, can you wear a closer cruiser heads up?

0: Sir, I have background. Did you copy my last request to EMS?
1: A-prime, sir, copy the last. Cape Davis, PD, a cop. Sir, and route.
0: Okay, thank you.
2: Call's been updated, I'll be 17.
0: Proceed.
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0: 1421 Station A and A2. The debris at 107 has been cleared. We've moved up to just prior to exit 108, got the right lane and the B cell lane taken at the time. A couple of DMVs in this area.
1: A2 received, sir. Just advise us, coast.

0: 4 to A2. I'm off of the disabled, doesn't have a spare on board. Can you just start me a tow? It's 495 northbound, right at exit 108 on the ramp. You just add it to that debris call.
1: Received, sir.
0: For a Chevy Malibu.

0: 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I can take that plate for you.
1: Hey, thank you. It's MAF 2 Bravo Bravo Lima 82. 2 BBL 82.
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2: Cruiser calling A3.
0: Cruiser 2331, Route 3 southbound, prior to 73. I'm off in the breakdown lane with a DMV young lady waiting outside her car in the rain. I'll advise.
1: To A4, you're going to 711 mil.

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0: Go for it.
1: Mass Reg, Tango, Charlie, 871, owner op, gas call, on her way, 17.
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0: 28'te. That's the county sheriff. Just came over Vapor and they're off 93 northbound, exit 14 with a 2-car 16.
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0: Sir, just got a call. I'm not sure if it's going to be one and the same. Northbound, just after the Neponset Bridge on ramp. Can you check that out?
1: I'm coming up on 13 now.

0: 86. Sir, Tedesco says one transport to Beverly. All lanes open, 17.
1: Received, sir. Got another crash for you, 128 northbound by 39. Let's start Tedesco's.
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1: Can you take a plate for the logs?
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1: Sir, New Hampshire, 575-7047. 575-7047 on a Honda Odyssey. He's all set. He just changed his tire. We'll be on the way. I'm going to check on another one just north of 108.
2: Sir, after.
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2: Received.
4: 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I'll try and get him over.

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1: Sir, could you see if Sheehan's has a AAA call for flat tire here as well, Volkswagen?

0: 1421A2, can you take a plea for the look?
1: Go ahead, sir.
0: Sir, Master Edge, 5674 Alpha Papa. 5674 Alpha Papa. Volkswagen Passat, the RO is James Brunner, is the operator as well.
1: Receive, sir, and does that one need a tow?
0: If he has AAA in it, sounds like Shands has got the AAA call and they're right behind us.
1: Receive.
0: Northbound, right at 40 Alpha, at the 114 exit, between the ramps.

Florida 82. Sheehan says that vehicle will be 17. It's an album.

12-19, we have one northbound just prior to 14, 2070s in Roosevelt.

0: 525 to A6. I'm off with a DMV, 95 North, on the ramp to Route 114 West. I'll be standing by until McGarvey picks him up.
1: Received. Dad McGarvey's en route about 10 mics ago. I'll call him back.
0: McGarvey's is on a 4. We'll be clearing shortly.
1: Received.

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0: 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But she's telling me she has her own health and good. Stevens Auto Body. 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He'll be here shortly.
1: Receive.

0: 25 at 1168. 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

0: 1662-86, they're firing EMS on a Ford.
1: Receive, sir. You gonna need a help?

0: 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She's going to take the ramp. She's going to limp it off to Webster Ave here. 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She's going to call her on the range. 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
1: Received. Thank you, sir.

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I'm off at a DMV, dead in the water, middle of Sweetser Circle, in the travel lane. You stack Quayle for a record.

0: 1663 to A6.
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0: 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I'm going to be 17.

0: 4938 5.
1: Sir, just prior to Cappy's, I'll be off with another DMV. No advice.
2: Received. Chuka, code 16, 93 northbound, prior to Columbia. It's in the left lane. Negative injuries, but we may need one tow. All the best.
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1: Hey, bud.
0: Sir, the owner is nowhere to be found. Looks like the vehicle has a front left flat. Route 1 north at the top of the acceleration ramp. Can you start wheelies for a Toyota Camry?
1: Receive.

0: paperwork, and the first two vehicles were pulling off as they came up. So they're advising they're all set, no tows needed. B-17.
1: Receive, thank you, sir.
0: Mm-hmm. 1219, you can disregard.

0: 48H4. Just missed a 2-car left lane in the S-curves and made the flip for him. If you get any calls.
1: No calls yet.
2: 1248, I'm eastbound. Do you need extra lights in there?
0: I'm off that, sir. 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
1: Just trying to reach A6 to see if they got any calls of a 2-car 16 in the left lane, 128 northbound, right at Lowell Street.
0: Receive,
1: I'm making the flip out.

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1: Sir, just seeing if you got any calls of a 2-car 16 in the left lane, 128 northbound at Lowell Street.
0: 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Just getting calls now. 86 to 797. Copy direct.
2: Affirm, southbound, getting on 64. I'll be there momentarily.
0: 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I'm going to start to discuss.

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0: 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With the disabled PT, transmission issues. Cody's already on scene.
1: 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Do you have a call open? You want me to start one?
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0: Sir, 495 northbound, just north of the connector. They have a right lane taken for disabled CT.
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51018-7. Sir, I'm off with that on the ramp from 93 to 24 South. It is facing the wrong way. It's into the grass.

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0: 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Good afternoon, code 5.
1: 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You'll be the west.

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0: Received, took two calls of a tree down. Fell's way east at Phillips Road. DCR has been notified just south of J.J. Grimsby's.

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0: 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DCR should be about 3 miles out. Tom Shelby.
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0: A1 and A3 cruises. If anyone's in the area of Lowell, Drake area, Pelham PD just had an e-bike stolen out of business. All they got is a white Toyota Tundra, should be newer model. 2 Tango is the first two digits of the plate, 2 Tango. Should be a new white Toyota Tundra.
1: The 1A northbound part of Addison Street.
0: Zeke was last seen going from Pelham into, I believe it was Drake on 38.
1: 1A northbound, Prado Addison Street.
2: 442 Station A, how old is that? I'm 113 in Drake right now.
0: Less than 5 minutes.
2: Itch, if I can pull up.
0: The vehicle should be occupied at least 3 times. The driver, and there were 2 in the back seat.

0: is A183 Cruises, full plate 2 Tango Zulu Echo 3-2. 2 Tango Zulu Echo 3-2. 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
1: 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I'll be 17.
0: 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Thank you.

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0: Sir, I'll be on a 4 in the area. Do we have any means to track this vehicle?
1: I'm on the phone now trying to see if there might be an OnStar or any type of tracking available for it. It was reported stolen out of Lowell yesterday afternoon.
0: A4.
2: I'll be on a 4, a minor 2-car paper exchange. It's going to be Pond Street at Woodland Road. No injuries, no toes. I'll take care of it.

0: 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I checked 38, the length of Drake at Aiken Ave and Lowell, and nothing showing.
1: Hey,

0: Fenwood, EMS is en route for a Section 12. 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
1: 446, head that way.

0: 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I'll be up with Boston PD, Saratoga, at Bennington.
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0: Excellent, sir. Just took another call from from Melrose. Linfield Parkway at Warwick Road, Melrose. Two car, code 16. Sounds like no injuries or tows at this time.
1: Great.

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1: Sir, from North Shore Regional, got a report of a hit and run, 495 North, red exit 92. Caller states are disabled in the left lane. You should be looking for a white Volkswagen Atlas. I'll show you the toast.
2: Sir, Gamers is sending out a patrol. Not sure if it's on them or if it's on us. Right at the ramp from 62 to 128. Not sure if it's north or south. Two car, code 16. Possible injuries, and we have airbags. If you can start heading that way.

0: 6 Cruisers. It sounds like it's going to be on Elliott Street, the on-ramp to 128 South. Which is exit 43.
1: All right, sir, thank you.
2: A1 at 5216. 5216, 495 North, just passing exit 91.
3: Ma'am, the dispatch, I just, cruiser 596 about to a hit and run. Ma'am, can you make your way to that same 6, please? 495 North on exit 92. It might just need a tire change.
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0: 1281. Sir, was that disabled at 100 northbound or southbound in the left lane?
1: So it was reported to be northbound. I'm sure if it's one of the same for the other one, but that Kilo Cruiser put it at 495 north, mile mark 100.
2: 1159, Danvers has EMS and fire en route. I have to just go en route as well.
0: 5214, copy, sir. I'm coming on at 97, I'll follow.
3: Thank you, sir.

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0: 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Some type of a power outage, maybe.
1: Great, sir. Thank you.

0: 1 at 5214. Approaching exit 99. Sorry, I got a code 22 stating they're disabled in that area, 495 north by mile 100. They're off in a black Lexus ES300. If you could provide lights for them as well.
1: Sir, did they specify what lane they're in?
0: Sir, they say they're behind a white vehicle. I believe passing lane as well.
1: This is all advised.
2: No injuries, no toes, information exchange, over 17.
1: Thank you, Bill.

0: 2680A1. I'll be on the 4th Ave, left lane disabled. We're northbound, just prior to 12103.
1: Rear seat, sir.
0: Looks like there's two vehicles in the graph infield, so 102-103 as well.
1: Rear seat, sir. I have a tow in route for that black Lexus. Advise if you need one for that white Atlas.

0: Houston on the 86 and a nothing showing from Elliott Street to 128 southbound. I also see fire and EMS circling around. I'll check the exit for the 44.
1: Hey, 610.

to 1159. Sir Danvers has nothing showing. I have no further calls. Just let me know if

0: 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I've got her off into the grass median here. She struck a drive shaft that was in the left travel lane. I'll see what's going on with these other two vehicles.
1: Rear seat, sir.

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1: 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And I call to do that as well.
0: 541-9479, 541-9479, New Hampshire.
1: Cruiser that's off with a vehicle that lost its drive shaft.
0: Good.
1: Sir, what's that six that you're at?
0: It's already in the road. Three vehicles hit it. They're all disabled. We're 495 north at the start of the double decker, the upper deck.
1: Is that vehicle that lost the drive shaft, is that still there someplace?
2: Negative.
1: Steve, thank you.

886 128 area patrols. Code 22, two calls reporting trash barrels in the middle of the road. 128 North, exit 47, just prior to the ramp to Essex Street in Beverly.

0: do you have a call open for this?
1: Hey, perp, sir.
0: I'll throw you on it as well. Can you state vehicle information?
1: Go ahead, sir.
0: The vehicle that's being towed is going to be owner op 4 Charlie Foxtrot Tango 44.
1: Hey, what happened?
0: The second vehicle is going to be an Arizona temporary registration 0354 Sierra 41. And they'll be operated by Maine 916-8300.
2: Should be all set, ma'am. They said the vehicle started.

0: 18 to E3. Waltham Auto, please, for Chevy Express van, Route 3 southbound, just prior to 95, Burlington.
1: Receive. 1915, you all set?
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0: Sorry, since everyone likes to call those trash barrels, it's in the right lane, just so you have it.
1: Have it, thank you, sir. 86, if you want to notify DOT, it's going to be in the median now, not impeding traffic.

0: 260-84. As it was, A1. Cody's arrived on scene. I guess the drive shaft fell off one of the vehicles they're towing. I'll follow up with them after I clear here to get that vehicle info.
1: Driving down now that matches the description of a Volo. 2 Tango Zulu Echo 3-2. Unsure if that's the plate or not.
2: So you're saying heading northbound on the boulevard, matching the description?
1: Firm. It just took a left just prior to the barracks from the boulevard. Tango Zulu Echo 3-2. 32 is the last two.
0: Ship.
2: Station, how long ago was it that it took that left turn on Chester? Chester out right before the barracks?
1: Less than a minute. Disregard AFAS, thank you.
2: A5 has it.
1: Cruises. In regards to that Toyota Tundra pickup, 2 Tango Zulu Echo 3-2, 2 TZE 3-2. Gang units reporting was seen someplace on Thorndike Street within the last couple minutes.
3: Found that 6 has that near the low connector. I'll head that way.

596s might try to take the connector help out towards 495.

0: Five, 9, 6.
1: Story deck street, jumping up on low connector now.
0: Appreciate it. If it was Thorndike, right by the YMCA, might have been headed inbound to Lowell again.
1: Where
0: are we going to that, sir? It was Thorndike at the YMCA. There's a chance it could have continued on Thorndike, headed back into Lowell. There's also a chance it could have hopped on the connector on the shore.
1: I was looking for it when I was going inbound. Looked like a very white, newer model. Just taking exit 4, so I'm going to jump off on Plain Street here.

86. Sound 17 from that scene. 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They'll be standing by so they can get someone out there to fix the traffic light along with the damage.

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0: A4 to A4 93 patrols. One call of a road rage that happened on 93. Both vehicles got off on Mystic Ave. Are you going to be looking for 9 Yankee Alpha 432, 9YA 432? It's going to be a black Nissan Pathfinder. Party brake checked and then got out of his vehicle and started yelling at the other party. Not following at this time, but both went their separate ways.
1: Bottom of the ramp, exit 104, northbound, I'll be on a 4. All advised.
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1: Go ahead, ma'am.
0: Sir, can you say 93 South toward the South Bay area of the on-ramp is the vehicle that was involved in A16, but now needs a tow. Chevy's en route.
1: Can you go again with that 6?
0: It's the on-ramp to 93 southbound, next to the public storage.
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0: Let me call 5 back on patrol air. What's the 6 without 16?
1: So it's going to be the on-ramp to 93 South. Yeah, South Bay.
0: Receive, ma'am. That's going to be on H9.
1: Sorry, it's the on-ramp from 293 South from South Bay.

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She was advised to make a U-turn. 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

0: 1368 is off at that DMV. Ma'am, it's going to be on 89, if you can advise them.
1: Okay, 20 minutes out.

0: 31 to 5214. 5214, set up 195 north prior to 213. Sir, you travel, you swing the area of 213 east, ramp to 495 north. I just have one caller say that a tree branch hanging pretty low could be a hazard.
1: 3C, sir, I'm en route and I'll advise.

0: 1973.
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1: The duty officer 2092. You are authorized to deploy a dart on that vehicle before you try to stop it, but just keep in mind you're in downtown Lowell, so it's a no pursuit area.
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0: 6 foot 13, 68, code 2.
1: Right, sir. If it did go by past the PD up on Arcan Drive, they may be trying to loop around to Father Morissette to try to get to those projects back there. Projects are almost like right across the street from the post office in the Songhees.
0: Received, sir. Thank you.

0: 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New cadence, if you wouldn't mind an update from Waltham Auto, it's almost 40 minutes now.
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0: 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Marine 15 will be underway. 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
2: 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Page 4. Traffic light at Memorial and Ames appears to be stuck on red, taking the left turn. If you just want to notify DCI.

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1: Take that out.
0: Still on the UMass Lowell side. Right directional on to cross the river.
2: 1473, I'm on 110 west. I'm the 3 at Lowell line heading in that direction. Did it take a right to head east?
0: It's going to be taking a right on School Street.
2: See you.

0: cool free fresh air. I've not lit them up.
1: Alright, repeat. We have a Star Chase and a K-9 approaching Pawtucket now.
0: God, they're stuck in pretty heavy traffic.
1: Three Chief Stock, just advise if he goes, continues straight on Mammoth or takes a right or a left.
0: Three Chief Stock, it's in the left lane, going over the bridge here.
1: Three Chief Stock, going to drop out by Wold General Hospital on Varnum.
2: Try and let Lowell know. We'll dart it before we

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2: Did you deploy a dart? 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

0: 2092. Any luck with the dart?
1: Negative. It stayed down bottom F. I think it took a right on three prior to Daisy.
2: They crashed. Saw a bailout that kill Hintani. Keep going down Varnum.
0: Hey, receive.

0: down at Kilmartin Drive, Varnum at Kilmartin Drive, just before Old Ferry Road. Looks like about a mile and a half down Varnum Avenue.
1: 863 Varnum.
2: 1 in custody, 2 outstanding.
1: 1 in custody, 2 outstanding.
3: 1826, are you going on 401?
0: Did they crash into another vehicle? Do you need EMS? Did they crash into another vehicle? Do you need EMS?
2: Another vehicle. It's a fence or a tree.
0: Yeah. Receive. 1326
3: kilo. Go ahead, check.
4: Code 16 northbound prior to 22. I just had a passerby call in stating that they pulled over into the breakdown lane. Unknown toes or injuries at this time.

0: Ozio, this looking, we have a description on the two outstanding.
1: Negative. Sweatshirt, sweatpants, variety of colors.
2: K is going to be deploying from behind 8 Honeywell Circle.
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0: 999. Are you with the pickup truck, or are you in the woods searching for those two outstanding?
1: Trying to link up with 1326K right now. Just pulled out of the Honeywell.
0: Alright, appreciate it. Is there anyone with that pickup truck right now?
1: Sir, 1473 is here. I'm trying to coordinate that effort to a perimeter.
0: Appreciate it, Sarge. I'm on the phone with Pelham, New Hampshire. Can we just confirm if that e-bike's in the bed of that truck?
1: Today, do you have the description on the other two bailouts I had background when you put it out?
2: H4 1038, sounds like they'll be inside the rotary looking for a block.

I do not have a description of the other two outstanding. 2092, any info on that?

0: you.
1: Quarters of a mile north, maybe a half a mile of the termination spot.
0: Is Lowell going to take this or are we going to take it?

0: 1038, sir, he just saw you. Should be right there.
1: Station here. We're out on a Eliza Drive right now. Logan here as well.

0: everything else to 1473.
1: Right, sir.
0: So the weather is outside the parameters of the drone units flying, so they will not be responding.
1: Thank you, sir. Thank you.

0: 1038, it was further down. H7 had it covered. Sorry, I stepped on you. Sorry, H7 took care of that.
1: Receive.
2: Station X. Hey, that's good.
1: I'm getting reports that Wolf PD has the other two in custody.
2: Alright, receive. I missed a 6, though. Do you know what that is?
1: Sorry, there's a siren in the background. What was that last transmission?
2: Do you know what the 6 is for that?
1: Stand by.
3: Told Old Berlin Ave. 84880.
2: Alright, that's north of everybody. Take Totman Road northbound. It's a pretty good distance up.
4: In a crash. They advised that they were hit pretty hard. Requesting EMS. I'm going to send them as a precautionary. No real injuries at this time, but I'm going to stretch you out a tow as well in Somerville Fire.
5: Thank you, sir. Thank you.
2: Right as soon as you start to kind of curve a little bit, it should be on your left.

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1: Cross Street to Leonard Circle.

0: duty office. We'll be taking all three back to A1.
1: Yeah, that's it. Thank you.
2: Sir, when you have a chance, can you just give me all three IDs, if you have them, prior to transport? I've already contacted Pelham.
0: Received, one's a juvenile, just stand by. I'm sure on the other two.
2: Very good, no problem, sir. Thank you.

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1: Who are you calling A-1?
0: So the other vehicle involved that was parked is going to be Massachusetts Commercial, Yankee 93489, Y93489.
1: Receive, I'll throw in the call. I have it as assistant other agency. Advise if you want me to change as well.
0: Negative, sir. That's going to be a crash report for me, please.

0: Station A. Do you have that dart on Corview? Just for retrieval purposes.
1: Stand by, I'm looking right now. Standby one, Trooper Vicarious, Varnum Ave, inbound, the direction you were headed, corner of West Meadow Road.
0: Over where? Can you head over the base of the Appleton footbridge by Charles Circle for some unwanted parties?
2: Last of more, Mike, Oscar, Romeo, Echo, First of Josias, Juliet, Alpha, Hotel, Zulu, Yankee, India, Sierra, date of birth,
1: 7/31/2008.
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0: 399. 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You can't copy my last of where your dart is.
1: Okay. Have to do it the old fashioned way.
0: No, did you copy the six I gave you? Varnum Ave at Varnum Terrace. It's on the crosswalk, outbound.
1: Received. Thank you.

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0: 2764 to 1473. Go ahead, sir. So we're off with these two juveniles up the way. We're going to bring them back to the crash scene. They got minor PI. We're just going to get them evaluated.
1: Repeat, I'll have EMS wing back.
0: Thank you, sir.

0: sir. 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
1: Patton Essex Station A, be advised, EMS on the 4, checking out these two suspects right now.

0: Those two that we had in custody here are headed to Low General. I'm going to be following to make sure there's a transfer of guardianship.
1: 3-6, can you give me the name and date of birth of them as well?

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1: I appreciate it, thanks.
2: And just to confirm, that e-bike was not in the back of the pickup truck.

0: H4. I'll be on a 4 MWRA, Belmont.
1: Sir, is it Alexander Avenue and are you all set?

93 southbound, Friday to 6, losing speed and drying the deck. Once again, all cycles, 93 southbound, Friday to 6, losing speed and dry on the deck.

94 to 93 patrols, one call of an erratic, no plate given, it's going to be a white Range Rover, 93 southbound passing exit 22, in and out of lanes, almost hitting vehicles, just one call.

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1: Southbound for a tire change. She'll be on a breakdown lane.

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1: Sir, 95 North is going to be south of mile marker 59.9 for a two-car. They're going to be off into the center. Median traffic is getting by. However, they don't know if they're going to need

0: 5962, Station A and A1. I'll be 17, I believe 2260 and 29 will be standing by with those individuals for the transfer of guardianship.
1: A1, did you start a tow for this by chance?
2: A affirm, sir. Low fleet or Alpha 1.
1: Reese, thank you.

0: Hey, one, can you just copy a plate? This vehicle was damaged when the vehicle came to a stop. Hey, from sir, send it. It's going to be Victor 93489. Victor 93489. It's a white Dodge Caravan. It was unoccupied. Just parked in the parking lot.
1: Great to see you, sir. That plate's in 1473's call. Thank you.
0: Receive.

0: 386 on a 4 with that 16.
1: Received, sir. Do you want me to advise DNA's for 2? I just got off the phone with the first party in the stack.
0: Yeah, you just started up.
1: All right, I'll advise.
0: Station may be advised the left lane is going to be taking 95 southbound at exit 60. Northbound, as I was.
2: North, that's 60, you receive?

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1: A1.
0: Sir, National Grid is on scene. As well as Wall Fleet.
1: Beta 1473.
0: Right, sir.
2: Just confirming that, again, just so I have it correct, that e-bike is not with that truck, correct?
0: Unless it's under it, sir.
2: Oh,
0: it's further.
2: All right, Reese, thank you.

0: A6. A6. Do you have any available patrol? Affirm, sir. What do you have? All right. Danvers is going to be calling you. Start one of the cruises up towards the Liberty Tree Mall. Endicott Street in front of the mall for a code 16 with Sirius PI.
1: Receive, sir. We have 1159 leaving the barracks.
0: Sounds like they're out straight right now with a million other calls, so they're just looking for an extra set of hands.
1: Receive, sir.

0: 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Morrissey outbound by Lambert's. 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If you get any calls, 17.
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1: Received, ma'am. 495 southbound, 81.2 on the breakdown lane. You're looking for a white Jeep gas call.

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1: Go ahead, sir. I'm right in front of the Liberty Tree Mall.
0: Sorry, I received. Listening to the updated sticks, Endicott Street. Sounds like it's right at 128. Should be right in front of the Fidelity Investment Building, which is the old Denny's property there.
1: Appreciate it.

0: 1586.
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0: Sir, it sounds like they were having an issue with a different party that was not involved in the 16, but that party has left the scene and they no longer need my assistance. I'll be 17.
1: Received.

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Okay, 213 eastbound, just past exit 4. I'm on the other side. You have a vehicle with a hood up in the median on the grass.

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0: New Hampshire registration, sir. Lima, Alpha, Lima, India, Mike, Echo. That's LALIME, New Hampshire plate. Should come back to a red Silverado. I know a mechanical.
1: Received. I'll tell you next one.

0: India, Mike Echo. That's L-A-L-I-M-E, New Hampshire plate. Should come back to a red Silverado. I know a mechanical.
1: Received. I'll tell you next one.

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1: DC, sir, thank you. I was on the other channel.

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1: Sir, could you run 1555, just check a 2 car, it's going to be Sterl inbound prior to Kenmore. Says they're blocking the lane.

0: 1473 to A1 in Station A, the code 17.
1: Hey, how's it, sir? Are you going to stop out of the hospital?
0: Affirm, sir.
1: If you want to give me a code 2 when you get there, but they can be released to their parents from the hospital, or whatever your pleasure is.
0: That sounds perfect to me, sir.

0: to H4, you said Kenmore?
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0: 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Saw nothing on Starro prior to Kenmore. Still look over.
1: Received, just the one call.

0: 1373. 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
1: DE-209, that form SP-122 is only needed if they are arrested. So if that's just going to be a criminal summons on all three, that form is not necessary.
0: Received, sir. Thank you. I'm on a 4 at the hospital.

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GM's got that vehicle secured. All parties 17.

0: 83, any 83 cruisers, anyone go off with a disable on 95 in the Lexington stretch?
1: Station A, sir. I just took a call on that DMV about 30 mics ago. I had a health fan leave us. Health fan 5212 go off with it. Not sure if he found her.
0: Data 5212.
2: I did all of 95. I did the loop, and then I sent the help truck from Route 2 up there. And he was going to go up and down. He didn't find it, evidently.
0: Fire chief.
2: I just completed a flat in front of the McDonald's on Lexington. And I scoured the area early. I couldn't find anything.
0: 5216. You said you just completed a flat in front of the rest area. Was that a white Porsche by chance?

0: PC-16.
1: Yeah, I completed that tire change for the white Porsche. A young girl.
0: Yeah, from roughly how long ago? Do you mind? You have a parent on the phone. Her phone's dead now.
1: Probably within a half hour. I had a hard time finding her. She was supposed to be 95 south prior to Route 2, but she ends up being 95 south at Route 4 and 225.
0: 2211, thank you, sir.
2: Thanks, 11.
1: No problem, folks.

0: 5211 station, eh?
1: 5211, guys.
0: Yeah, I'm looking at it now. I cleared that at 1850.
1: Greasy, sir, thank you. It was just her father on the phone. And I guess her communication device died prior to the change, so she just wanted to make sure she was all set.
0: All right, thank you.

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1: Good, sir.
0: You want to head down to Woburn Street. 497 Woburn Street-ish. It's going to be right near the train tracks. It's going to be a male party, schizophrenic, off medication.

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1: Both cruisers on 110 Tewksbury.
0: If anyone's available, want to help out Wilmington PD search for this individual in the area of Woburn Street in Wilmington, 497 Woburn Street. The male party, schizophrenic off medication. No Q5 statements just yet. All I have for a description is dark shirt, dark sweatpants, brown knit Carhartt hat, carrying a drawstring bag. He is known to carry weapons. Wilmington had a firearms incident with him a little ways back, but Dad's saying that he carries knives pretty frequently. I have a line 12 that I'll give out momentarily. OLM's going to be Sierra Alpha, 189-0638. Sierra Alpha, 189-0638.
1: 3C, one room.
0: Kill.
1: Go ahead, sir.
0: If you want to just try to meet up with a Wilmington officer over by Woburn Street, by that 497 address, there's nobody physically at that home right this second, but they'll be in the area.
2: They're 95 southbound in the area of exit 49 Bravo in Lexington for a 2-car 16. I'm sure on PI, but there is airbag deployment. We'll start a tow that way.

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0: 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I don't have geotab for it. It's not available.
1: Yeah, sir.
0: All right. I'm starting an agency assist call for you guys.
1: Receive. Thank you.

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1: 1555.
0: So the interval is still eastbound. Sounds like they're by the BU Bridge for two cars.

0: 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Private ambulance is on scene. One facing the wrong way. Two or three involved.
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0: Meet Wilmington PD at the Woburn Street crossing. They'll have a cruiser meet you there.

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That original six I gave you off on Wolfen Street.

1326 Kilo and the Cat Team Cruisers. They want anyone who's going into Wilmington. They are off with that subject behind Planet Fitness in Wilmington.

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0: Airbag deployment on two toes. Sedan and SUV.

0: 10:30 to H4. They already exchanged papers. They're on their way. I'll be 17.
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2: 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It's going to be 95 South, just south of the line. One of the callers states that the vehicle is deep down into the ditch, so you might not see it originally when you go on. So I would just survey that area. I'll get Salisbury EMS started for you.
1: Receive myself at 914, we interrupt.
3: Mark, they're putting it out now.
4: D2, is the rollover going to be medial or medium side?
3: Standard 914. Listening to the scanner and what's going over Bayfern. Sounds like it's going to be on the BDL side down the embankment just after the exit to the rest area.
5: H4 and cruiser in the Star westbound area, hit and run, they're passing the hatch shell. Looking for a blue minivan, Toyota 6 November Lima Delta 10. They're on Star right now, passing the hatch shell, and caller's still behind it.
6: Car code 16, I-95 north by exit 53. They're off into the left, into the center median. I have Uber and Fire and EMS en route, airbag deployment. Unsure about injuries.
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0: Rogers at Newburyport towing around as well.
1: You're on 2 hour late. Just so you have it, 1915 saying EMS is on the floor.
2: AFM. Steve, I'm waiting just after the Bulker, far west. What car is the civilian vehicle?
3: Wilmington's all set. That mail party is completion. We'll be 17.
1: Caesar, thank you. Chase 4, I'm on a 2017 Toyota Sienna, blue in color.

0: that Salisbury put out.
1: Southbound, right by the rest area. It was either the entrance or the exit to the rest area down the embankment on the BDL side.
0: Appreciate that you making a flip at the cutout now.
2: 10-43 to 914. There's a little embankment in between the rest area and exit 90. That's probably where it is.
3: If they said it was difficult to see, it must be just south of the rest area between the ramp 2286 and the main line.

0: cruises. New Hampshire's getting calls on it as well, so it might be right there at the exit.
1: Sounds like they're getting off westbound Fenway exit. They're still behind them. Caller's in a BMW. Minivan is the vehicle to hit them.
2: Lima Delta 10. It's a blue minivan. Sounds like he just rear-ended somebody right before.

I'm passing off Fanaway right now. Copy any updates under 6?

0: 1555, says they see you. They're in a BMW.
1: I see the vehicle.

0: 22 cruises. It's right prior to the cut through, right after the cut through. So you're going to have to go up to exit 1 to flip.
1: Appreciate it. Are you with the minivan or the BMW? Minivan. I'm going off with it momentarily.
2: 10:43 is on the 4th.
3: Hey, do you have it?

0: known for the two-in station. It looks like all operator and passenger outside of the vehicle walking, alert and cautious.
1: Clear. Receive. Of that off-ramp that leads into the rest area is in New Hampshire. The state line is about 150 feet before that split in that ramp where it goes left into the rest area and right to 286.

0: 914.
1: Go ahead.
0: If it's right at cruising 914, it's in Massachusetts. If it's north of cruising 914, it could be in New Hampshire.
1: South of the state line. It's buried in the brush here on the left side of the guardrail by the rest area.
0: Hey, Steve, if you need anything, just let me know.

0: Now on 4 to A2. A2. Sir, just so you have it, there's zero portable service out here. Could you take the plate for this vehicle?
1: Send it.
0: Florida Reg, Sierra November Alpha, Kilo 05, SNA K 05.
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3: Hold on, Mr. 86. Sir, if you haven't already, if you can just start me off, it's so.
2: From NS is in route zone A Alpha.
3: Great, sir. Thank you.

2. 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

0: the operator's name and date of birth.
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0: Christopher Common Spelling, last name is going to be Romeo, uniform, Sierra, Charlie Hotel, R-U-S-C-H. Date of birth is going to be May 4th, 1968.
1: Richard.

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1: A6.
0: Sir, can you start DVDVG for a minor 16? It's going to be Sun Street and Milk Street intersection in DVD. I'm going to stand by with him.
1: Alright, can you come back with that 6?
0: So it's going to be the intersection of Sun Street, S-U-T-T-O-N, and Milk Street.
1: Racing. Any tows needed?
0: Sir, negative on tows, negative injuries.
1: Racing, sir.
2: A6, I'll call them. 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
1: Go ahead, sir.
0: Sir, I'm not sure if you can clear once ANS is on scene with you. They just give me a call. I also took a call from a 22 involved. Monte Carlo 16, 95 northbound, mile marker 54.6 in Woburn. One of the vehicles is on its side in the median. They reported no VI started to disclose.
1: 65486.

0: 36411, just use caution on your way there. I'm getting multiple calls of flooding in that area. I'm advising DOT of that.
1: Now 142.
2: 82.
1: Sir, the three parties that were in the vehicle are all going to be medical refusals. New report towing is on a 4, however, we are waiting for the rotator to get here.
2: Received.

0: not secure that vehicle en route to the that second call. You said it was 95 northbound at exit 54.6.
1: AFM, sir. It's going to be at mile marker 54.6 in Woburn in the median. Just use caution. I'm getting several calls of heavy flooding in that area. I'm on the line with DOT now.
0: Appreciate, sir. If you can also advise them as well on my 6. It's going to be 95 at northbound prior to exit 54. We got a big puddle as well. Fire is also inquiring whether they should leave their cones.
1: Appreciate, all.